MD and if you leave. Hi, I'm Karen, and I hope you don't leave. Well, first of all, we're just getting started. I hope you're having a great evening so far. Welcome to Friday. And coming up in just a couple of minutes, well, we're talking about things that you should always wash your hands after touching. Interesting topic. We'll talk about it after Taylor Swift. It's the Fate of Ophelia.

0: There's Sam Smith. I'm Karen Van Zandt. And today we're talking about things that you should always wash your hands after touching. So if you're someone who does not love germs, you probably already know these things, but they're still good to know either way. And a lot of these, well, they really make sense. For example, touch screens or pin pads, things like the ATM. If you're ordering, say, like on a tablet at a restaurant or a coffee shop, or you're paying for something and, you know, you have to press to leave a tip or things like that. Anything you're touching like that, a bunch of other people have also touched. So keep that in mind. Also, grocery cart handles. Yeah, those are very dirty. And your phone, because you take it everywhere and you put it down on a lot of different surfaces.
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3: 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For tonight, showers and thunderstorms are likely tonight. We'll see a low of 69. For tomorrow, Saturday, chance of showers and thunderstorms with a high of 84. She'll say yes when you surprise her with a gorgeous ring from Weber's Jewelry. When your heart is sure, be sure to go to Weber's Jewelry on Main Street in Titopolis.
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0: Well, it's July 10th. Time to check our celebrity birthdays. They include actor Wyatt Russell. You know him as John Walker in The Falcon and Winter Soldier and The Thunderbolts. He's 40. It's a birthday for actor Chiwetel Ejiofor. He's known for his Doctor Strange roles, also Lion King and 12 Years a Slave. He's 49. And actor Adrian Grenier, you know him from Entourage and also The Devil Wears Prada. He turns 50 today.
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7: 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Pedal tractor pulls at 6. 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

There's Madonna. Hi, I'm Karen Van Zandt. Madonna, by the way, has a new album out. If you are looking for something to watch a little later this month, you're in your entertainment news. I'll let you know about a fun game show that's coming back with the Celebrity Edition after Chicago.

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0: Olivia Dean, it's Man I Need. Hi, I'm Karen, and if you're looking for something fun to watch this summer, Who Wants to Be a Millionaire returns this summer with their Celebrity Edition, which they've done now the last few years at least. But the new season premieres later this month on the 22nd. Jimmy Kimmel returns to host this Celebrity Edition of Who Wants to Be a Millionaire. And some of the people that you'll see includes Ben Affleck. He's going to be a part of it. Jason Alexander, of course, from Seinfeld. You've also got Brad Paisley, country superstar. Larry David will be a part of it, as well as Michael Keaton and SNL's Colin Jost and Michael Che.
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3: I'm Todd Stapleton, WPMB Weather. It's brought to you by Weber's Jewelry in Titopolis. For tonight, showers and thunderstorms are likely tonight. We'll see a low of 69. For tomorrow, Saturday, chance of showers and thunderstorms with a high of 84. She'll say yes when you surprise her with a gorgeous ring from Weber's Jewelry. When your heart is sure, be sure to go to Weber's Jewelry on Main Street in Titopolis.

0: There's Corey Hart. Well, today's July 10th, time for us to go back on this day in history to learn something about today. It was 37 years ago today. The year was 1980.
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7: 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Pedal tractor pulls at 6. 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Charter's Patio in downtown Vandalia will have Sonny Robinson from 6 to 9 p.m. tonight. Branded from 7 to 10 p.m. on Saturday. Vandalia Farmers Market will be on Saturday. It will be from 8 a.m. to noon. It'll be on 5th Street next to Vandalia City Hall. 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

Natalie Imbruglia. Hi, I'm Karen. And on the way, we are talking, well, the good news. It'll be time to make your evening a little better with the good news story of the day after Bruno Mars and I Just Might.

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0: It's Rima with Selena Gomez and Calm Down. I'm Karen. I hope you're having a wonderful night. Let's make it better with the good news story for your Friday night. This is a story about a 94-year-old man who lives in New Zealand. He has officially been recognized by the Guinness Book of World Records as the world's oldest water skier. He's a water skier at 94 years old. His name is Brian Murray. He earned the title of at 94 years old in 318 days. It was just a few weeks before his 95th birthday. He has been water skiing since 1955 and has no plans to retire so that he can extend his record even further. He said, "You don't stop because you're too old. You get old because you stop being active."
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7: I'm Todd Stapleton, WPMB Weather. It's brought to you by Weber's Jewelry in Titopolis. For tonight, showers and thunderstorms are likely tonight. We'll see a low of 69. For tomorrow, Saturday, chance of showers and thunderstorms with a high of 84. She'll say yes when you surprise her with a gorgeous ring from Weber's Jewelry. When your heart is sure, be sure to go to Weber's Jewelry on Main Street in Titopolis.

0: There's Prince. Hi, my name is Karen. It's been a week now since Taylor Swift and Travis Kelce's $30 million wedding. And there's a website called The Knot Worldwide, and they have sort of broken down the numbers as far as what was spent on what. For example, $5 to $10 million, they say, was spent on renting Madison Square Garden, including several days for load-in and load-out and infrastructure to transform the venue. So it sounds like that's what they spent the most money on. $5 million went to decor and floral arrangements, carpet installation, and things like that.
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12: 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Pedal tractor pulls at 6. 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Charter's Patio in downtown Vandalia will have Sonny Robinson from 6 to 9 p.m. tonight. Branded from 7 to 10 p.m. on Saturday. Vandalia Farmers Market will be on Saturday. It will be from 8 a.m. to noon. It'll be on 5th Street next to Vandalia City Hall. 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

There's Phil Collins. Hi, I'm Karen Van Zandt. I hope you're having a wonderful evening. On the way, your entertainment news for this hour, including some sad news about an 80s star that we lost yesterday.

0: have trouble saying goodbye? Don't worry. 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

0: Thanks for making us a part of your night. I'm Karen, and in your entertainment news for this hour, sad news. I was really, really sad to hear this story yesterday because I really loved her music. Bonnie Tyler passed away on Wednesday. We got the news yesterday about it, but she passed away Wednesday at a hospital in Portugal at the age of 75. Now, you know Bonnie for her big hits from the 80s, like It's a Heartache, Holding Out for a Hero, and of course, her big one, the big anthem, Total Eclipse of the Heart. She had been ill for a while, really since about May or so. But yeah, sadly passed away this week at the age of 75.
1: Someone had a birthday.
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5: I'm Todd Stapleton, WPMB Weather. It's brought to you by Weber's Jewelry in Titopolis. For tonight, showers and thunderstorms are likely tonight. We'll see a low of 69. For tomorrow, Saturday, chance of showers and thunderstorms with a high of 84. She'll say yes when you surprise her with a gorgeous ring from Weber's Jewelry. When your heart is sure, be sure to go to Weber's Jewelry on Main Street in Titopolis.

0: It's July 10th. Time to check our celebrity birthdays. They include Wyatt Russell. He plays John Walker in the MCU. He is turning 40 today. It's a birthday for actress Sofia Vergara. You know her best, of course, from Modern Family. She is 54 years old today. And singer Neil Tennant, love his voice, the singer for the Pet Shop Boys, is 72 today.
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10: 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Pedal tractor pulls at 6. 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It will be from 8 a.m. to noon. It'll be on 5th Street next to Vandalia City Hall. 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

There's Ed Sheeran, and on the way, what are some things that you should always wash your hands after touching? I'll let you know what the experts have to say after Alex Warren, It's Ordinary.

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0: Ellie Goulding. I'm Karen. And there's a list out today of some things that you should always wash your hands after touching. For example, experts say that you should always wash your hands after touching touch screens or pen pads. And we're talking about the ones that are for the public. So an ATM, for example, or maybe a screen where you go somewhere and you place your food order on a screen, or when you're doing the self-checkout at the grocery store. So touch screens, because so many people, well, have touched them throughout the day. Also, grocery cart handles. A lot of different hands touch those things every single day. Also, and this one I think is the one we probably all kind of know, but also don't think about at the same time, your phone, because you take it everywhere you go. It's picking up germs along the way. You might set it down on a table when you're at a restaurant. You should always make sure to wash your hands after touching your phone.
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5: I'm Todd Stapleton, WPMB Weather. 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For tonight, showers and thunderstorms are likely tonight. We'll see a low of 69. For tomorrow, Saturday, chance of showers and thunderstorms with a high of 84. She'll say yes when you surprise her with a gorgeous ring from Weber's Jewelry. When your heart is sure, be sure to go to Weber's Jewelry on Main Street in Titopolis.

0: 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After all, these are your favorite songs, right? 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

0: Desiree and You Gotta Be. I'm Karen, and it's right around this time each evening. We like to go back on this day in history to learn a little something, well, about that particular day. And it was on this day 37 years ago, it was 1989, that the great Mel Blanc passed away. He was known as the Man of a Thousand Voices. He died in Los Angeles at 81, and he did so many characters that you know, like Bugs Bunny, Daffy Duck, Porky Pig, Foghorn Leghorn, and more.
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10: 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Carnival open from 5 to 10 p.m. tonight. 4-H Awards ceremony at 5:30. Pedal tractor pulls at 6. The truck and tractor pulls at 7 p.m. That is tonight at the Fayette County Fair. Charter's Patio in downtown Vandalia will have Sonny Robinson from 6 to 9 p.m. tonight. Branded from 7 to 10 p.m. on Saturday. 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It will be from 8 a.m. to noon. It'll be on 5th Street next to Vandalia City Hall. 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
1: 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But wait a minute, isn't this...
0: Yeah, yes it is.
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0: Taylor Swift with the fate of Ophelia. As you know, Hollywood has been very anti-AI. And I'm talking about the writers, producers, directors, and the actors, not the studios themselves, because if AI becomes successful, well, the studios won't have to pay any of those people. Well, controversial AI actor Tilly Norwood is set to star in its first feature film. It's going to be called Misaligned, and according to the storyline, Tilly is an AI being with no real body, no childhood, and no lived experience of her own, only to access everyone else's. Now, things get a little out of control when a seductive rogue bot from the dark web convinces her to abandon her guardrails and begin developing desires, impulses, and ambitions on her own. Now, my question is, it will be a success. I don't know if it'll make hundreds of millions of dollars, but if it does become a huge, successful movie, what will all the real people behind the scenes do in Hollywood?
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7: I'm Todd Stapleton, WPMB Weather. It's brought to you by Weber's Jewelry in Titopolis. For today, we do have a chance of showers and thunderstorms. We'll see a high of 84. Tonight, there's a chance of showers with a low of 67. Chance of showers in the afternoon on Sunday with a high of 84. She'll say yes when you surprise her with a gorgeous ring from Weber's Jewelry. When your heart is sure, be sure to go to Weber's Jewelry on Main Street in Titopolis.

0: 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After all, these are your favorite songs, right? Don't worry, we'll keep them coming, because we got you covered.
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0: Shakira with Whenever, Wherever. She's going to be performing at the halftime show at the very last World Cup game here in America. And even though the U.S. is out, Fox Sports will probably notice a little decline in ratings. But top-tier soccer teams from France, Spain, Norway, and Argentina, combined with favorable time zones in the U.S., should result in huge numbers for games, even without the U.S. in the tournament any longer.
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7: It's time for your community calendar. 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Fayette County Fair will be continuing for night number 3 tonight. Coming up today at 3 p.m. will be the Foam Party. The Goat Roping Tournament will be at 4 p.m. Whippoorwill Rodeo at 7 o'clock tonight. The Carnival open from 2 to 10 p.m. That's night number 3 at the Fayette County Fair. Coming up tonight at Charter's Patio in downtown Vandalia, it will be Branded performing from 7 to 10 p.m. Great news, Vandalia. 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

0: Mr. and Broken Wings, I'm John Laurenti. Are you still friends with your ex, even on social media? Well, the best thing you can do is unfriend them. Staying connected to an ex on social media can actually halt your recovery from the breakup and stunt your personal growth. It's been found that people who consistently kept tabs on their ex's social media presence were more likely to feel distressed, lonely, and hung up on the breakup. You just gotta let it go.
1: The U.S. Treasury quietly released its official financial report for 2025. It appears by its own numbers, the U.S. government seems insolvent. It's reported that the Treasury shows about $6 trillion in assets and over $47 trillion in liabilities. Add it all up, and it looks like the U.S. owes more than $130 trillion it doesn't have. 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
3: I'm Todd Stapleton, WPMB Weather. It's brought to you by Weber's Jewelry in Titopolis. For today, we do have a chance of showers and thunderstorms. We'll see a high of 84. Tonight, there's a chance of showers with a low of 67. Chance of showers in the afternoon on Sunday with a high of 84. She'll say yes when you surprise her with a gorgeous ring from Weber's Jewelry. When your heart is sure, be sure to go to Weber's Jewelry on Main Street in Titopolis.

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0: I almost brought sexy back, but Justin Timberlake beat me to the punch. Have you recently lost your remote? I bet you I know where it is. There's a pretty good chance that it's between the couch cushions. Most lost remotes turn up in the couch cushions about half of the time. The rest of the time, they're located in the bathroom. Why would you have it in there is beyond me. A dresser drawer? Maybe a momentary lapse of forgetfulness? In the refrigerator or the freezer? Going to get a snack or something. Got to grab two things, put the clicker in there. Or even outside in the car. I don't know why you're going outside with the remote, but whatever. One in five Americans owns a device that can't be operated due to a lost remote.
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2: 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It appears by its own numbers, the U.S. government seems insolvent. It's reported that the Treasury shows about $6 trillion in assets and over $47 trillion in liabilities. 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
4: It's time for your community calendar. It's brought to you by Connexus. Fayette County Fair will be continuing for night number three tonight. Coming up today at 3 p.m. will be the Foam Party. The Goat Roping Tournament will be at 4 p.m. Whippoorwill Rodeo at 7 o'clock tonight. The Carnival open from 2 to 10 p.m. That's night number three at the Fayette County Fair. Coming up tonight at Charter's Patio in downtown Vandalia, it will be Branded performing from 7 to 10 p.m. Great news, Vandalia. 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
1: Prince and Kiss. Later on today, or possibly tomorrow, you might be getting together with friends, family, or meeting new people. And what do you have the hardest time remembering? Well, I fall into this group. A good majority of us say that the most difficult thing we have to remember is people's names. I could be at a party. I could be at a wedding. There are family members on my wife's side that I still don't know who they are. I say, who is that again? And I've been with her for quite some time. Other things that we can't remember are shopping lists and errands, where we parked. Those panic buttons really help every once in a while. Or having a really unique color car. That helps when you're looking for your car in a parking lot. And other things we forget are important dates like anniversaries and birthdays. Those I try not to forget.
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7: I'm Todd Stapleton, WPMB Weather. It's brought to you by Weber's Jewelry in Titopolis. For today, we do have a chance of showers and thunderstorms. We'll see a high of 84. Tonight, there's a chance of showers with a low of 67. Chance of showers in the afternoon on Sunday with a high of 84. She'll say yes when you surprise her with a gorgeous ring from Weber's Jewelry. When your heart is sure, be sure to go to Weber's Jewelry on Main Street in Titopolis.

Coming up in less than 7 minutes, I'm going to tell you how you and your significant other can have a hooky date. Yeah. Right now, it's Post Malone and Morgan Wallen with I Had Some Help.

0: REO Speedwagon and Can't Fight This Feeling. I'm John Laurenti. You know, a lot of people have date nights, but why restrict your date nights to nights? Try this. Since the weather's really nice, or maybe you can try it in the fall, whatever, have a hooky date with your significant other. What you do is just agree to each take a sick day and then spend it indulging. Like share a long lunch with an adult beverage or two, catch an afternoon movie, browse in near-empty shops, or do whatever else you never get time to do on the weekends. And it's going to be excellent for you because you'll feel a little naughty since you're doing something a little taboo together.
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7: It's time for your community calendar. 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Fayette County Fair will be continuing for night number three tonight. Coming up today at 3 p.m. will be the Foam Party. The Goat Roping Tournament will be at 4 p.m. Whippoorwill Rodeo at 7 o'clock tonight. The Carnival open from 2 to 10 p.m. That's night number three at the Fayette County Fair. Coming up tonight at Charter's Patio in downtown Vandalia, it will be Branded performing from 7 to 10 p.m. Great news, Vandalia. 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

will fade eventually. So if our time is running out, day after day, we'll make the mundane a masterpiece. Oh my, my, oh my, my love, I take one look at you, you're taking me out.

0: Alex Warren with Ordinary. For those of you that travel quite a bit, paper boarding passes may soon be a thing of the past. More airlines are pushing travelers towards digital-only boarding. A few have already scaled back with automatic printing, while some others have gone further by largely eliminating paper passes altogether. Now, there are some airlines that say the move saves money, reduces waste, and speeds up the travel process, but not everyone is thrilled, and rightfully so, I guess. Critics argue that digital-only boarding can leave older travelers, people without smartphones, and passengers with accessibility needs at a disadvantage. There are also some practical concerns, like what happens if your phone dies, gets lost, or won't load your pass. While mobile boarding passes are convenient for many travelers, some say the good old boarding pass still serves as an important backup, as well as a keepsake from the journey. If it's going to save the airline's money, does that fall on us as well?
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8: I'm Todd Stapleton, WPMB Weather. It's brought to you by Weber's Jewelry in Titopolis. For today, we do have a chance of showers and thunderstorms. We'll see a high of 84. Tonight, there's a chance of showers with a low of 67. Chance of showers in the afternoon on Sunday with a high of 84. She'll say yes when you surprise her with a gorgeous ring from Weber's Jewelry. When your heart is sure, be sure to go to Weber's Jewelry on Main Street in Titopolis. It's day and night number 3 of the 95th Annual Fayette County Fair at the Fayette County Fairgrounds in Brownstown. It will be a day full of events. First Bite Fishing going on from noon to 8 p.m. The Lego Contest is at 1 p.m. The Carnival open from 2 to 10 p.m. today and tonight. 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At 4 o'clock will be the Goat Roping Tournament. 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It's day and night number 3 of the Fayette County Fair at the Fayette County Fairgrounds in Brownstown.

If you're a Hunger Games fan, I got some good news for you. I'll tell you more after we hear from Steve Perry. Right now, this is Somber and Back to Friends.

0: Steve Perry and O'Sherry. If you are a Hunger Games fan, well, listen up, because all five of the Hunger Games movies are going to return to theaters ahead of The Hunger Games, Sunrise of the Reaping, which will explore Haymatch Abernathy's role in the 50th Hunger Games. Oh, boy. The prequel arrives November 20th of this year.
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9: 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Fayette County Fair will be continuing for night number 3 tonight. Coming up today at 3 p.m. will be the Foam Party. The Goat Roping Tournament will be at 4 p.m. Whippoorwill Rodeo at 7 o'clock tonight. Carnival open from 2 to 10 p.m. That's night number 3 at the Fayette County Fair. 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

Bruno Mars and Lady Gaga, Die With a Smile. That does it for me. I'm John Laurenti, just about to head out the door, but I'll be back with you later on tonight, get you through the rest of your weekend. As always, I'll leave you with this. Domesticated cats are never mentioned in the Bible, even though they were common in the Middle East at that time. Enjoy your weekend.

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0: Thinking Out Loud, Ed Sheeran, and he recently spent some time with the English national soccer team as they're preparing for their quarterfinal clash. He thinks they can do it. He shared a video on Thursday of him hanging out with the team, Kansas City, Missouri. Back in 2021, he met striker Harry Kane, and he's just been to every camp since then. He said he's kind of bonded with the team, and he just kind of enjoys the vibe. Again, England hasn't won the World Cup in over 60 years. So there's a little trepidation of anybody English saying, yes, we can win it. But, you know, Ed's kind of thinking, maybe we could. Why couldn't it be England? Well, us Americans, we thought that before we played Belgium. Didn't work out so well. We didn't really show up for that game. Yeah, a little difficult on that one. But World Cup's getting down to the real serious business. We're wrapping up the quarterfinals, going to the semis, and then it's the finals a week from tomorrow.
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5: I'm Todd Stapleton, WPMB Weather. 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For today, we do have a chance of showers and thunderstorms. We'll see a high of 84. Tonight, there's a chance of showers with a low of 67. Chance of showers in the afternoon on Sunday with a high of 84. She'll say yes when you surprise her with a gorgeous ring from Weber's Jewelry. When your heart is sure, be sure to go to Weber's Jewelry on Main Street in Titopolis.
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0: 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Pringles is trying to take hot dog buns to the next level. They've announced a limited edition Pop Dog Buns, a line of potato-based hot dog buns infused with one of the company's fan-favorite flavors, either sour cream and onion, barbecue, or honey mustard. 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Isn't the hot dog and the, you know, mustard, relish, whatever else you put on there, isn't that enough? Or do we actually have to have flavored hot dog buns?
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6: It's time for your community calendar. It's brought to you by Connexus. Fayette County Fair will be continuing for night number 3 tonight. Coming up today at 3 p.m. will be the Foam Party. The Goat Roping Tournament will be at 4 p.m. Whippoorwill Rodeo at 7 o'clock tonight. The Carnival open from 2 to 10 p.m. That's night number 3 at the Fayette County Fair. Coming up tonight at Charter's Patio in downtown Vandalia, it will be Branded performing from 7 to 10 p.m. Great news, Vandalia. 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And that's a look at our community calendar on WKRV and WPMB. It's day and night number 3 of the 95th Annual Fayette County Fair at the Fayette County Fairgrounds in Brownstown. It will be a day full of events. First Bite Fishing going on from noon to 8 p.m. The Lego Contest is at 1 p.m. The Carnival open from 2 to 10 p.m. today and tonight. Foam Party at 3 o'clock. At 4 o'clock will be the Goat Roping Tournament. And the Grandstand event, the Whippoorwill Rodeo, will be at 7 o'clock tonight. It's day and night number 3 of the Fayette County Fair at the Fayette County Fairgrounds in Brownstown.
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0: Man I Need, Olivia Dean. The brand new album from the Rolling Stones came together in a month because Keith Richards says Mick Jagger won't blaze stop making new music. Yeah, Keith credits Mick's momentum and speed at which he was writing new material that led to their new album, Foreign Tongues. Now, they did a huge drop party last week in London, and they got some of their favorite friends to join in on the album as well. Steve Winwood, Sir Paul McCartney, Bruno Mars, and even Robert Smith of The Cure all make guest appearances on the new album.
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6: I'm Todd Stapleton, WPMB Weather. It's brought to you by Weber's Jewelry in Totopolis. For today, we do have a chance of showers and thunderstorms this afternoon. Otherwise, partly sunny with a high of 87. Tonight, showers and thunderstorms are likely with a low of 69. Chance of showers and thunderstorms on Saturday with a high of 84. She'll say yes when you surprise her with a gorgeous ring from Weber's Jewelry. When your heart is sure, be sure to go to Weber's Jewelry on Main Street in Totopolis. It's day and night number 3 of the 95th Annual Fayette County Fair at the Fayette County Fairgrounds in Brownstown. It will be a day full of events. First bite fishing going on from noon to 8 p.m. The Lego contest is at 1 p.m. The carnival open from 2 to 10 p.m. today and tonight. Foam party at 3 o'clock. At 4 o'clock will be the goat roping tournament. And the grandstand event, the Whippoorwill Rodeo, will be at 7 o'clock tonight. It's day and night number 3 of the Fayette County Fair at the Fayette County Fairgrounds in Brownstown.

We're still getting details about Taylor Swift and Travis Kelce's wedding. Now, story is they walked down the aisle to I Believe in a Thing Called Love by The Darkness. That's a 2003 rock track, but that's what they walked down the aisle to before they tied the knot. Opalite.

0: Glory of Love, Peter Cetera. He was asked by a friend to write the love song for Karate Kid Part 2. He was shown part of the movie, and that's what he came up with. It was his first solo single after leaving Chicago the previous year.
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10: 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Fayette County Fair will be continuing for night number 3 tonight. Coming up today at 3 p.m. will be the Foam Party. The Goat Roping Tournament will be at 4 p.m. Whippoorwill Rodeo at 7 o'clock tonight. The carnival open from 2 to 10 p.m. That's night number 3 at the Fayette County Fair. Coming up tonight at Charter's Patio in downtown Vandalia, it will be Branded performing from 7 to 10 p.m. Great news, Vandalia. 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

Our song, Tipsy Shaboozy. Coming up, a hit by the Eurythmics that Dave Stewart says he's surprised people think is euphoric and uplifting. Listen to lyrics. It's actually kind of dark, foreboding, and spooky.

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0: trouble saying goodbye.
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0: Hold Me Closer, Elton John. West Virginia University got a real-life lesson in supply and demand after using about $3 million to create a new university program. One student signed up. If only there were, like, economics teachers at the university that could tell them about supply and demand. Well, here's the thing. The university, at the behest of Republican lawmakers in 2025, created the Washington Center for Civics, Culture, and Statesmanship. 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
8: I'm Todd Stapleton, WPMB Weather. 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For today, we do have a chance of showers and thunderstorms this afternoon. Otherwise, partly sunny with a high of 87. Tonight, showers and thunderstorms are likely with a low of 69. Chance of showers and thunderstorms on Saturday with a high of 84. She'll say yes when you surprise her with a gorgeous ring from Weber's Jewelry. When your heart is sure, be sure to go to Weber's Jewelry on Main Street in Totopolis.
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0: Breathe, Faith Hill. 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Yes, Meta has updated their terms of service, saying anything you post on Instagram can be used by AI to create other content by people. 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And then you turn off the AI features. That's all you got to do. 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

0: Golden Huntrix. And sadly, Bonnie Tyler passed away at the age of 75 this week, somewhat unexpectedly, at a hospital in Portugal. Now, she did have emergency intestinal surgery back in May in the hospital. She was later placed in an induced coma because things weren't going so well, but they weren't expecting her to go at the age of 75. She topped the Billboard charts in 1983 with Total Eclipse of the Heart. That song was everywhere. She was 75. Total Eclipse is not too much of a love song. It actually was inspired by the 1922 vampire film Nosferatu. Yes, it's a Dracula song. I know. Also, it was somewhat of an unusual song at the time because the album version is almost 7 minutes long. The radio cut was 5.5 minutes. A little unusual for the time, but it allowed the audience to get introduced to a new voice and a new singer, and they fell in love with her. Bonnie Tyler, gone at the age of 75.
1: Someone had a birthday.
2: Yep, 50. Can't believe it.
1: 50 years of wisdom.
2: 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We have a health reminder from the CDC.
1: Pneumococcal vaccination is recommended for adults 50 or older. Says here, we're over 6 times more likely to be hospitalized with pneumococcal pneumonia than adults under 50.
2: I don't love those odds.
1: Same. 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
6: I'm Todd Stapleton, WPMB Weather. 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For today, we do have a chance of showers and thunderstorms this afternoon. Otherwise, partly sunny with a high of 87. Tonight, showers and thunderstorms are likely with a low of 69. Chance of showers and thunderstorms on Saturday with a high of 84. She'll say yes when you surprise her with a gorgeous ring from Weber's Jewelry. When your heart is sure, be sure to go to Weber's Jewelry on Main Street in Totopolis.
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8: 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Severe thunderstorms and tornadoes can develop rapidly. And WKRV and WPMB will keep you informed when severe weather is a possibility. 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
0: I knew it.

0: I can dream about you, Dan Hartman. A man dressed up as a trash can, claiming to be an intergalactic warrior, is taking on Nigel Farage in an English election. Yeah, Nigel Farage is running for re-election, and the only person standing against him is Count Binface. It's a guy who's a novelty candidate. He runs for almost anything. But he's got his own intergalactic spacesuit, and he puts a trash can on his head and claims he's an intergalactic warrior. I, for one, if I could, would vote for him. Just because. I mean, how bad can he be compared to the other people we got?
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10: 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It's brought to you by Connexus. Fayette County Fair will be continuing for night number 3 tonight. Coming up today at 3 p.m. will be the Foam Party. The Goat Roping Tournament will be at 4 p.m. Whippoorwill Rodeo at 7 o'clock tonight. The Carnival open from 2 to 10 p.m. That's night number 3 at the Fayette County Fair. Coming up tonight at Charter's Patio in downtown Vandalia, it will be Branded performing from 7 to 10 p.m. Great news, Vandalia. 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And that's a look at our community calendar on WKRV and WPMB. It's day and night number 3 of the 95th annual Fayette County Fair at the Fayette County Fairgrounds in Brownstown. It will be a day full of events. First bite fishing going on from noon to 8 p.m. The Lego contest is at 1 p.m. The carnival open from 2 to 10 p.m. today and tonight. Foam party at 3 o'clock. At 4 o'clock will be the goat roping tournament. And the grandstand event, the Whippoorwill Rodeo, will be at 7 o'clock tonight. It's day and night number 3 of the Fayette County Fair at the Fayette County Fairgrounds in Brownstown.
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2: 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You stated your case.

0: 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You are young. You are taking that summer vacation. What are some of the hottest destinations this year? And I'm talking about popular, not the temperature-wise, right? 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
6: I'm Isaac Isringhausen, taking a look at your WPMB forecast. For today, we'll see showers and thunderstorms between 4 and 5 with a high of 81. Tonight, a 30% chance of showers and thunderstorms mainly before 8 with a low of 67. For tomorrow, Sunday, we'll see sunny skies with a high of 85. And that's me, your forecast here on AM 1300, 104.7 FM, 102.7 FM, WPMB.

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0: Truly, madly, deeply, that is Savage Garden. That's how you love your significant other. But how long does it take them to get ready when you're going out for a date night? On average, it's about 20 minutes, but I have a good feeling that some fellas will say, now, hang on a second, it's way longer with my wife. It's like an hour. Well, you know, it depends on where you're going in that date night, right?
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10: 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Fayette County Fair will be continuing for night number 3 tonight. Coming up today at 3 p.m. will be the Foam Party. The Goat Roping Tournament will be at 4 p.m. Whippoorwill Rodeo at 7 o'clock tonight. The Carnival open from 2 to 10 p.m. That's night number 3 at the Fayette County Fair. 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

much fun to sing along with. That is Ella Langley in Choosin' Texas. Yeah, we went country for just a couple of minutes there, right? Because she is one of the most popular artists right now, breakout artist of the year, really becoming a household name because of that song. And I've been checking on it. She is on tour, and I can tell you she is selling out shows across the country. And good for her, right? Because I did a little further research into some of her music, and I got to tell you, it's catchy, it is fun, and it just makes you smile. We've got some fun music on the way from Fergie and Walk the Moon. Shut up and dance with me.

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4: I'm Ice Kishinghausen, taking a look at your WPMB forecast. For today, we'll see showers and thunderstorms between 4 and 5 with a high of 81. Tonight, a 30% chance of showers and thunderstorms mainly before 8 with a low of 67. For tomorrow, Sunday, we'll see sunny skies with a high of 85. And that's me your forecast here on AM 1500, 104.7 FM, 102.7 FM, WPMB.
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0: Playing some fun music for the weekend. We love being your weekend soundtrack. Thank you so much for listening. Right now, Somber and Back to Friends.

0: Okay. You got it. That is Madonna and Vogue. Of course, we know that song originally from The Devil Wears Prada. And then they kind of brought it back a little bit during The Devil Wears Prada 2, which was a fun movie. I went with my niece, my mother-in-law, my sister-in-law, some friends. We had a great girls' night. That's how it should be, right? A little laughter. Coming up, some music from Three Doors Down.
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8: 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Fayette County Fair will be continuing for night number 3 tonight. Coming up today at 3 p.m. will be the Foam Party. The Goat Roping Tournament will be at 4 p.m. Whippoorwill Rodeo at 7 o'clock tonight. The Carnival open from 2 to 10 p.m. That's night number 3 at the Fayette County Fair. 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

0: is music from Justin Bieber and Daisies. You love to follow him on Instagram. It is fun. He and his wife, Haley, loving being parents. Of course, Justin would like more children, but right now they have their son, Jack Blues, and it is fun to watch for sure. Coming up, Nicky Ore, Daisy, with Daisy, and then Portugal the Man and some Rihanna.
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2: This is severe weather season. Severe thunderstorms and tornadoes can develop rapidly, and WKRV and WPME will keep you informed when severe weather is a possibility. 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

is a great weekend so far. 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Olivia Dean, Man I Need.

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8: I'm Ice Gisringhausen taking a look at your WPMB forecast. For today, we'll see showers and thunderstorms between 4 and 5 with a high of 81. Tonight, a 30% chance of showers and thunderstorms mainly before 8 with a low of 67. For tomorrow, Sunday, we'll see sunny skies with a high of 85. And that's me your forecast here on AM 1500, 104.7 FM, 102.7 FM, WPMB.
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you just might be feeling unstoppable this weekend to whatever you're doing. Maybe you're getting that honey-do list done. You're doing a great job. Thanks for listening. Right now, see ya.

0: of Leon and you somebody, and let me ask you this. What are the hardest things that you have trouble remembering? And most people say other people's names. Is that number one for you, too? What else can't you seem to remember? The shopping list and errands, where you park, and important details like anniversaries and birthdays. You got to write those down on the calendar. I'm just saying.
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12: 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Coming up today at 3 p.m. will be the Foam Party. The Goat Roping Tournament will be at 4 p.m. Whippoorwill Rodeo at 7 o'clock tonight. The Carnival open from 2 to 10 p.m. That's night number 3 at the Fayette County Fair. Coming up tonight at Charter's Patio in downtown Vandalia, it will be Branded performing from 7 to 10 p.m. Great news, Vandalia. 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

got it. That is music from Miles Smith and Stargazing. Love that you're listening this weekend. If you're new to our radio station, welcome. We are thrilled that you have found us. And when you go back to work next week, help us spread the word. Tell your coworkers why you love us and make us your workday soundtrack. That would be amazing. Thank you. Coming up, Selena Gomez and Leanne Rimes, How Do I Live?

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We are waiting on pins and needles. I want to see that official wedding dress and some of the official wedding photos from Taylor Swift and Travis Kelce's wedding. That's going to be fun. Here she is now with Shake It Off.

0: 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That is Bruno Mars, I Just Might. And he is very busy this year on that romantic tour. I did get to see one of the early shows. And I got to tell you, this guy is a great entertainer. 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I'm Andrea Jackson. 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
7: I'm Isaac Isringhausen, taking a look at your WPMB forecast. For today, we'll see showers and thunderstorms between 4 and 5 with a high of 81. Tonight, a 30% chance of showers and thunderstorms mainly before 8 with a low of 67. For tomorrow, Sunday, we'll see sunny skies with a high of 85. And that's me your forecast here on AM 1500, 104.7 FM, 102.7 FM, WPMB.

0: No, you can count on us. We are playing some great music. That is Chicago, Hard to Say I'm Sorry. And you know, when you think about great love songs, you have to think of Chicago and David Foster with the producing. I mean, that is a great combo for sure. Coming up, some great road trip music if you're hitting the road this weekend. I've got some Journey Open Arms on the way.
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10: 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Fayette County Fair will be continuing for night number 3 tonight. Coming up today at 3 p.m. will be the Foam Party. The Goat Roping Tournament will be at 4 p.m. Whippoorwill Rodeo at 7 o'clock tonight. The Carnival open from 2 to 10 p.m. That's night number 3 at the Fayette County Fair. Coming up tonight at Charter's Patio in downtown Vandalia, it will be Branded performing from 7 to 10 p.m. Great news, Vandalia. 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

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That is music from Miley Cyrus and Flowers. That is a Grammy award-winning song, and I remember the performance well. 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

0: Cause I gotta have faith. 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
1: We're playing some great music. You know this one if you've seen the movie K-pop Demon Hunters. This is Golden, a Grammy Award-winning song.

0: Love that one. Ed Sheeran and Bad Habits. Of course, he was a guest at Taylor Swift's wedding over this past weekend. 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Sounds good to me. I'm Andrea Jackson. 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
4: I'm Isaac Isringhausen, taking a look at your WPMB forecast. For today, we'll see showers and thunderstorms between 4 and 5 with a high of 81. Tonight, a 30% chance of showers and thunderstorms mainly before 8 with a low of 67. For tomorrow, Sunday, we'll see sunny skies with a high of 85. And that's me, your forecast here on AM 1500, 104.7 FM, 102.7 FM, WPMB.
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0: You can count on us to play your favorites back-to-back. We are having some fun this week and playing some great music and still watching some of that World Cup, FIFA World Cup. So much fun. I've kind of fallen in love with this. And don't forget other sports, too, like Wimbledon going on this weekend. Right now, Hozier and Too Sweet.

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0: is a classic, Fleetwood Mac and Dreams, which is always great to listen to on the weekends. How many people are traveling this year? So many millions of Americans hitting the road or the skies to take that summer vacation. So I always remind you, have a little bit of patience with your neighbor as far as when you're driving, because you've got the kids in the car and they may be asking the question, are we there yet? So just pay attention, be patient. That's what we need for summer vacation.
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8: 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Fayette County Fair will be continuing for night number 3 tonight. Coming up today at 3 p.m. will be the Foam Party. The Goat Roping Tournament will be at 4 p.m. Whippoorwill Rodeo at 7 o'clock tonight. The carnival open from 2 to 10 p.m. That's night number 3 at the Fayette County Fair. 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And that's a look at our community calendar on WKRV and WPMB. 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

It does make you smile. That is Taylor Swift and Opalite. Now, Taylor Swift got married to Travis Kelce, of course. Who doesn't know that, right? But the one thing we haven't seen are the official wedding photos, and she wore a couture Christian Dior wedding dress. So that is one of the things that we're all waiting to see, because we know it is going to be something spectacular and beautiful. Just can't wait to see these pictures for sure. Coming up, we've got some Luke Combs, Ace of Base, and a classic from Billy Joel. 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
3: For all the times that you rain on my parade, and all the clubs you get in using my name. 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

0: Sam.
1: So that guy has just confirmed that he will be part of the halftime show for the Soccer World Cup finals next weekend. There's Justin Bieber, and that is Love Yourself. Hey there, this is MJ. Coming up, got some Alex Warren and also Michael Jackson on the way. But right now, here's Avicii.

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0: There's Alex Warren, and that's Ordinary. So how careful are you when you're putting on sunblock? You think you got yourself completely covered? Well, there's a pretty good chance you've missed some spots. A new study used a special UV camera to track what people miss the most, bridge of the nose and eyelids, which are actually some hot spots for skin cancer. So make sure you're very careful and just don't do that slap and dash, because otherwise your skin's going to end up looking like a Neapolitan ice cream cone. 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
5: I'm Isaac Kishringhausen, taking a look at your WPMB forecast. For today, we'll see showers and thunderstorms between 4 and 5 with a high of 81. Tonight, a 30% chance of showers and thunderstorms mainly before 8 with a low of 67. For tomorrow, Sunday, we'll see sunny skies with a high of 85. And that's me, your forecast here on AM 1500, 104.7 FM, 102.7 FM, WPMB.
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0: There's Mariah Carey in Fantasy. So we're finding out more and more about the Travis and Taylor wedding. And apparently they wrote their own wedding vows, which is very sweet. And guess which one of them is going to be releasing them on vinyl for $30 a pop?
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10: 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Fayette County Fair will be continuing for night number 3 tonight. Coming up today at 3 p.m. will be the Foam Party. The Goat Roping Tournament will be at 4 p.m. Whippoorwill Rodeo at 7 o'clock tonight. The Carnival open from 2 to 10 p.m. That's night number 3 at the Fayette County Fair. Coming up tonight at Charter's Patio in downtown Vandalia, it will be Branded performing from 7 to 10 p.m. Great news, Vandalia. 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

0: I've got. For me, still his best song. There's Benson Boone, and that's Beautiful Things.
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2: This is severe weather season. Severe thunderstorms and tornadoes can develop rapidly. 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

song, everyone was like, wow, so amazing. Aha, and Take On Me. Hey there, this is MJ. Coming up, got some flash dance on the way from Irene Cara, and Jimmy Eat World in the Middle will play next after Taylor Swift.

0: Not to brag, but we won't charge a monthly fee to listen to your favorite songs. 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

0: There's Irene Cara, and that is Flashdance. So have you ever heard of type 2 fun before? It's basically when you've got memories of something that was totally miserable when it was happening, like running a marathon, moving into a high-rise apartment, that kind of stuff. Unlike regular fun, though, type 2 fun kind of makes you sweaty, sore, and frustrated and questioning every single life choice. But do you know what? 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Now, when you speed, you have less time to react. So follow the speed limit to keep other road users safe. 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
9: I'm Ice Kishringhausen, taking a look at your WPMB forecast. For today, we'll see showers and thunderstorms between 4 and 5 with a high of 81. Tonight, a 30% chance of showers and thunderstorms mainly before 8 with a low of 67. For tomorrow, Sunday, we'll see sunny skies with a high of 85. And that's your forecast here on AM 1500, 104.7 FM, 102.7 FM, WPMB.
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0: On the way next, a big 90s moment from Boys to Men, but first, here's Sam Smith.

0: very good at sports, but our playlist hits a home run every time.
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0: A song that dominated weddings in the 1990s for sure. Boys to Men and I'll Make Love to You. So those Washington DC fireworks that we watched over the July the 4th holiday weekend ended up detonating 850,000 pyrotechnics. Wow. Not sure about you, but I haven't heard that many pops since the last time my dad got out of the chair.
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13: It's time for your community calendar. It's brought to you by Connexus. Fayette County Fair will be continuing for night number 3 tonight. Coming up today at 3 p.m. will be the Foam Party. The Goat Roping Tournament will be at 4 p.m. Whippoorwill Rodeo at 7 o'clock tonight. The Carnival open from 2 to 10 p.m. That's night number 3 at the Fayette County Fair. Coming up tonight at Charter's Patio in downtown Vandalia, it will be Branded performing from 7 to 10 p.m. Great news, Vandalia. 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And that's a look at our community calendar on WKRV and WPMB. It's day and night number 3 of the 95th annual Fayette County Fair at the Fayette County Fairgrounds in Brownstown. It will be a day full of events. First bite fishing going on from noon to 8 p.m. The Lego contest is at 1 p.m. The carnival open from 2 to 10 p.m. today and tonight. Foam party at 3 o'clock. At 4 o'clock will be the goat roping tournament. And the grandstand event, the Whippoorwill Rodeo, will be at 7 o'clock tonight. It's day and night number 3 of the Fayette County Fair at the Fayette County Fairgrounds in Brownstown.
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There's Ella Langley, and that is Choosing Texas. So last weekend, lots of things going on, including the hot dog eating contest. And yet again, no big shocker, Joey Chazant won by eating 66 hot dogs, which is also the same amount of number of days he'll now spend on the toilet.

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Big 80s moment for you right there from Toto, and that is Africa. Hey there, this is MJ hanging out with you. Coming up, got some great songs, Olivia Dean and Man I Need, that's on the way, and we're going to take you back to the beginning part of the 2000s with some Shaggy and Angel. That's coming up, but right now, here's Madonna's Holiday.

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1: 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Yeah.
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0: There's Olivia Dean, and that is Man I Need. So here's a little question for you. How careful are you when you put on that sunblock? You think you got yourself completely covered? Well, science is now saying you're doing it absolutely wrong, because a new study that used special UV cameras actually looked at what people missed, and they missed some crucial spots, those danger zones, like the bridge of your nose and your eyelids, which is terrifying because your eyelids are a really huge hotspot for skin cancer. So next time you're heading out into the sun, just don't do that slap and dash. Just make sure you rub it in everywhere, because yes, you want a tan, but not a skin peeling. And I can't wear a shirt without crying medical emergency on it. 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
6: I'm Isaac Isringhausen, taking a look at your WPMB forecast. For today, we'll see showers and thunderstorms between 4 and 5 with a high of 81. Tonight, a 30% chance of showers and thunderstorms mainly before 8 with a low of 67. For tomorrow, Sunday, we'll see sunny skies with a high of 85. And ask me your forecast here on AM 1500, 104.7 FM, 102.7 FM, WPMB.
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8: This is severe weather season. Severe thunderstorms and tornadoes can develop rapidly. 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We'll bring you the latest forecasts from the National Weather Service and current radar reports. 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
0: Coming up next, a big 90s moment and a one-hit wonder from Alana Miles. We'll do some Black Velvet after some new music. This guy has had a great 2026 so far. His name is Somba, and this is his latest song, and Back to Friends.

0: life is unpredictable, but we're not. We guarantee that the next song you hear will be one of your favorites. You can bet on it.
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0: Do you know what puzzles me? How can you have such a great, successful song like that and then don't make any more? Crazy, right? Alana Miles and some Black Velvet. So most of the country continues to experience an intense heat wave right now, which is the reason why the producers of the movie Supergirl want to remind you that movie theaters actually have air conditioning.
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10: 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Fayette County Fair will be continuing for night number 3 tonight. Coming up today at 3 p.m. will be the Foam Party. The Goat Roping Tournament will be at 4 p.m. Whippoorwill Rodeo at 7 o'clock tonight. The Carnival open from 2 to 10 p.m. That's night number 3 at the Fayette County Fair. Coming up tonight at Charter's Patio in downtown Vandalia, it will be Branded performing from 7 to 10 p.m. Great news, Vandalia. 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

0: 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So Travis and Taylor ended up writing their own wedding vows, which is sweet. I'll let you guess which one's going to be releasing them on vinyl for $30 a pop.
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Big 80s moment there from Survivor and Eye of the Tiger. Hey there, this is MJ. Playing a whole bunch of your favourite songs. We got Christina Perry's A Thousand Years on the way, and Paul Young will play next after Bruno Mars.

0: Christina Perry and A Thousand Years. So here's a question. Have you ever had type 2 fun before? It's basically where you have fond memories of something that was totally miserable while it was actually happening, like running a marathon, moving into a third floor apartment, or a deeply embarrassing moment that is now your go-to party story. Like, unlike regular fun, type 2 fun leaves you sweaty, sore, frustrated, and seriously questioning every single life choice in that moment. But down the road, you'll laugh your butt off thinking about it. So the next time that you're actually stuck in the middle of a total nightmare, just hang on in there, because you're actually probably building your next favorite story. And if you aren't laughing about it later, then you probably just survived a bad breakup, which is type 0 fun and should be avoided at all costs.
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4: I'm Ice Gisringhausen, taking a look at your WPMB forecast. For tonight, we'll see a 30% chance of showers and thunderstorms, mainly before 8, with a low of 67. Tomorrow, Sunday, sunny skies with a high of 83. Sunday night, we'll see clear skies with a low of 65. And that's been your forecast here on AM 1500, 104.7 FM, 102.7 FM, WPMB.

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0: Such a huge 80s song that still sounds great. There's Corey Hart and Sunglasses at Night. Hey there, this is MJ. So the Washington DC fireworks that happened last weekend detonated 850,000 pyrotechnics. Wow. I mean, for me, I hadn't heard that many pops since the last time my dad got out of the chair.
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8: It's time for your community calendar. It's brought to you by Connexus. Fayette County Fair will be continuing for night number three tonight. Coming up today at 3 p.m. will be the Foam Party. The Goat Roping Tournament will be at 4 p.m. Whippoorwill Rodeo at 7 o'clock tonight. The carnival open from 2 to 10 p.m. That's night number three at the Fayette County Fair. Coming up tonight at Charter's Patio in downtown Vandalia, it will be Branded performing from 7 to 10 p.m. Great news, Vandalia. 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

Latest one there from Taylor Swift, and I knew it, I knew you. So last weekend, the annual event around July 4th, the hot dog eating contest happened, and no big shocker, Joey Chesant won again by eating 66 hot dogs, which is also the same number of days that he will now spend on the toilet.

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There's the weekend, and that is Save Your Tears. Hey there, this is MJ hanging out with you, playing a whole bunch of your favourite songs. Got some Huntrix and EJ and Golden coming up, and some Bryan Adams and the Summer of 69 will play next after Lifehouse.

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0: There's Huntrix and EJ, and that is Golden. So while the rest of us are praying that our AC holds out through the summer heat, the ultra-rich have found a new way to chill. The latest luxury status symbol is a custom-built indoor snow room. 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
5: I'm Ice Gisringhausen, taking a look at your WPMB forecast. For tonight, we'll see a 30% chance of showers and thunderstorms, mainly before 8, with a low of 67. Tomorrow, Sunday, sunny skies with a high of 83. Sunday night, we'll see clear skies with a low of 65. And that's been your forecast here on AM 1500, 104.7 FM, 102.7 FM, WPMB.
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Coming up next, a big 80s moment from the UK band Spandau Ballet. But first, here's new music from Olivia Dean and So Easy to Fall in Love.

0: Spandau Ballet and True, and that song will get you just in the mood for this story. The couple who got engaged on the Empire State Building. Well, guess what? They're now going to be charged with reckless endangerment. I mean, like, come and think about it. Like, how stupid? 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
10: 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Fayette County Fair will be continuing for night number 3 tonight. Coming up today at 3 p.m. will be the Foam Party. The Goat Roping Tournament will be at 4 p.m. Whippoorwill Rodeo at 7 o'clock tonight. The Carnival open from 2 to 10 p.m. That's night number 3 at the Fayette County Fair. Coming up tonight at Charter's Patio in downtown Vandalia, it will be Branded performing from 7 to 10 p.m. Great news, Vandalia. 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

Lady Gaga and Bruno Mars and Die With a Smile. So Taylor and Travis have reportedly adopted a dog, and apparently Taylor has already taught him to obey all of her commands. Now all she has to do is train the dog.